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It's Fox 102.3. We got news outside the box coming up after ZZ Top, where we're going to be talking about two very lucky girls, how they got away from a pedo, and how they beat the living crap out of him. This is an amazing story. I love it when F-A-F-O is in full effect. And this is a rocking story. So stick around. News outside the box is coming up.

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3: F-A-F-O. Well, this is cool, man. Two brave girls turn the tables on the predator who allegedly tried to drag them into the woods and rape them in a Connecticut state park. Darius Moreno, age 23, allegedly approached the girls with a knife and told them that he was going to F them and then rob them on Monday in Kittletown State Park in Connecticut. The porn-obsessed sicko then tried to drag the teens into the woods by their hair and threw one of them down on the ground before trying to suffocate one of them by pressing her head into the dirt, prosecutors alleged. Moreno then tried to place the other girl in a chokehold. Despite their fear, the girls fought back. That's what I'm talking about. That's what I'm saying. One of the teens managed to wiggle free and bravely hurl a very large rock at the pervert's head. I love it. But Moreno wouldn't let go of her friend. That girl then started pelting the pedo with more rocks, eventually allowing both of them to escape and run to safety. The girls kept beating him with the rocks and leaving the creep completely battered and banged up for his mugshot. Damn right! He got cuffed on a slew of charges, including robbery, interfering with an emergency call, assault, strangulation, unlawful restraint, disorderly conduct. I mean, they threw the book at him, plus rocks as well. Also carrying a dangerous weapon and a criminal attempt at a sexual assault. Dude, he's gonna get some more beatings once he gets to jail. No one likes a pedo.

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It's Fox 102.3. Styx and Chicago coming to Charlotte on Saturday, July the 18th. That is just 2 days away. So this is your last chance. Like, literally, it's a matter of hours or minutes, and then this contest is shutting down. So if you want to win these tickets to go see Styx and Chicago up in Charlotte, head on over to fox1023.com.

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with Michael's request of Metallica. He's out there in Irma. What's up, Big Mike? Thanks a lot for listening here on this Thirsty Thursday. Jake the Janitor. Make me a drink, man. I need something good. He said he's playing bartender tonight. Dude, I went to the liquor store. I got everything, man. I got vodka. I got rum. I got spice rum. I got whiskey. I got some moonshine. Seriously, we're ready to have a damn party. Are you ready to have a party? It's a little white wedding. This one is for Monica. She's out there in Fort Jackson.

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Amy is back here at Fox 102.3, and every afternoon starting at 3:50, she gives you 2 hours commercial-free rock. Van Halen, Ozzy, Skid Row, come on, if it rocks, it's Fox. 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Carl, I got your Skid Row. He's hanging in Lugoff.

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are the home of Dave and Chuck. Big Friday show tomorrow morning. And be sure to wake up with your boys, all right? It's the best way to wake up in Columbia. Dawn, she is in... What was it? Sorry, flipping through the pages here. Springdale! Sorry, I'm on my A game. I have not been drinking at all. Not at all. I would never be on my A game and drink the same time. It's not like it's a thirsty Thursday or something, you know what I mean?

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1: Don't take it.
3: Hey, I've been kidnapped. I've been kidnapped by a Mexican cartel.
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1: Lisa, give him, you got access to your bank info while he's on the phone.
3: Look at, they got me, they're beating me.
1: No, they're beating him.
3: Oh, that was a Mexican man.
2: Oh no, Chuck.
1: That's not his own hand.
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1: It's someone else. What does he need, Lisa? Ask him what he needs.
2: What do you need?
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1: What?
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2: Okay, I'll send it. I'll send it.
3: Oh, sweet, awesome. Talk to you later.
1: Talk to you later. He's
0: Catch Dave and Chuck the Freak live tomorrow starting at 6.
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0: Columbia's number one for classic rock is this big old Harry Fox 102.3. Carol, she wanted some AC/DC. She's out there in Red Bank. What's up, Carol? Thanks a lot for checking in here on this Thirsty Thursday edition of the Ryan Knight Show. It is the 9 o'clock nightcap here at Fox 102.3. Money talks!
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Who would you take? Me? I mean, I'm like one of your closest friends. Well, Fox wants you to pick out your concert. You got to get those keywords first. 8 a.m. tomorrow with your boys, Dave and Chuck the Freak, again at noon, and then at 5 p.m. with Amy. When you get that keyword, you got to text it to 803-742-1023 for your chance to win two tickets to a concert of your choosing and a whole bunch more.

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is number one for classic rock. A little Zeppelin for you. Hey, James, I got you, man. Here's your Chili Peps. It's the other side. It's Fox 102.3. We're the home of Dave and Chuck. Big Friday show tomorrow morning. Be sure to set your alarm to this.

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It's Fox 102.3. Sticks in Chicago. They're coming to the Queen City. That's right, Charlotte on Saturday, July the 18th. 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
1: What?
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and some Pearl Jam on Columbia's Rock. It's Fox 102.3. It's a Thirsty Thursday edition of the Ryan Knight Show, and we are going commercial free. A little behind blue eyes. It's The Who.

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Leppard here on this Thirsty Thursday. You know, we got some tickets to go see Air Supply at the Township Auditorium September the 10th. It's a Thursday night. 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

Columbia's number one for classic rock is this big old hairy fox, 102.3. That's it for me on this Thirsty Thursday. Be sure to set your alarm to wake up with your friend of mine first thing tomorrow morning, Friday. You know, the edit button goes out the door with Dave and Chuck the Freak. Gets a little crazy in the morning time, but hey, it's a man show. Y'all have a great night. We'll do this all over again tomorrow night like a fat kid in a dodgeball game. I'm out.

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1: Firefighters found themselves in a mess this week after responding to a distress call from a man who had become trapped inside a portable toilet.
2: 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You know he did. 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
3: He's a porta potty pervert. 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
1: Yeah. So, Chuck, you sit down in one of these things and you feel a little tickle. 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
2: Guess so.
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5: 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Chuck, is everything okay in there?
2: Yeah, give me a minute. It's going to be a minute.
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2: Yeah, there's a spider in here or something.
5: Oh, my God.
2: It's the most action I've gotten in a long time.
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2: Firefighters found themselves in a mess this week after responding to a distress call from a man who had become trapped inside a portable toilet.
3: 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You know he did. 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
4: He's a porta potty pervert. 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
2: No, it's
5: not. It's direct contact.
2: Yeah. So, Chuck, you sit down in one of these things and you feel a little tickle. What do you
6: tickle on his balls?
3: Guess so.
6: Guys, that's what he's doing in there?
3: 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I think it was a spider at first.
2: 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It was a spider.
6: So you do that scream. Chuck, is everything okay in there?
3: Yeah, give me a minute. It's going to be a minute.
4: You thought, did you see a bug or something?
3: Yeah, there's a spider in here or something.
6: Are you okay? Oh, my God.
3: It's the most action I've gotten in a long time.
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Yeah, the big old Harry Fox, 102.3, Columbia's Class Rock. It's Brady, a lot to get to. It's Friday. Things going on. Oh, we've got tickets to give away. Concert of your choice. I'll explain all that in just a bit.

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Brady giving you a keyword. We're going to recap, if you missed it, at 8 a.m. Your chance to pick the show of your choice, hotel airfare taken care of. 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

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You could win tickets. 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

Well, Bon Jovi is winning over critics. It's Fox 102.3, Columbia's Class of Rock. I'll tell you about that. Phil Collins, he's got a big announcement. And it's the return of Queens of the Stone Age. Those stories and more news for that rocks coming up next on the Fox.

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1: As you know, Jon Bon Jovi, he's had some vocal issues to undergo surgery. Fans and critics are leaving Madison Square Garden saying the comeback, it's the real deal. He sounds great. Phil Collins releasing a deluxe vinyl box set of Face Value featuring previously unreleased live recordings of You Know What I Mean. And Queens of the Stone Age are back. They released Easy Street, their first new song since 2023. And there's also a music video. I'm Brady. That's your news that rocks. You can stay up to date online anytime. 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
2: Firefighters found themselves in a mess this week after responding to a distress call from a man who had become trapped inside a portable toilet.
3: 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You know he did. And he loves it in there.
4: He's a porta potty pervert. 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
2: It's
5: direct contact.
2: Yeah. So, Chuck, you sit down in one of these things and you feel a little tickle. What do you?
6: Tickling his balls?
3: Guess so.
6: Guys, that's what he's doing in there?
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6: See, do that scream. Chuck, is everything okay in there?
3: Yeah, give me a minute. It's going to be a minute.
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6: Are you okay? Oh, my God.
3: It's the most action I've gotten in a long time.
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I used to think Stevie Nicks was saying, just like the Lone Ranger. I was way off. You got Brady. It's Fox 102.3. 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

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Lake Murray. As you know, if you've been there, you can expect boats, floating parties, music, vendors, people having a good time, drinking, smoking weed, raising hell, throwing down, getting arrested. All right, I may have gone overboard, but it's going to be a good time. 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

Hawks 102.3, Columbia's Classic Rock. Coming up next, the song most people confused with a place when it was actually about a car. One of the greatest driving songs of all time. The artist, the song, and the story. Behind the Rock, coming up next on the Fox.

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1: Some songs sound like they're about one thing until you learn what really inspired them. This one has always been associated with fast cars and swagger, but the story behind it is even better because it came from somebody questioning the band in the first place. So there was a music journalist who once accused David Lee Roth of writing only about women, partying, and nothing with substance. Diamond Dave totally trolled him. His reaction wasn't to argue. He realized something. Van Halen never actually written a song about a car. So he set out to do exactly that, drawing inspiration from a race car called the Panama Express. Eddie added one of the coolest touches in rock history. During the breakdown, the roaring engine you hear isn't a sound effect. It's Eddie's very own 1972 Lamborghini, backed right up to the doors of 5150 Studios, with microphones placed at the exhaust to capture the real thing. What started off as trolling a critic became one of the greatest driving songs ever recorded. Behind the Rock, it's Van Halen and Panama on the Fox.

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It's Brady. 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

does find it kind of weird that GNR is on tour with Public Enemy. I'm not saying it's a bad thing. It's just different. You got Brady. It's Fox 102.3, Columbia's Classic Rock. And if we get tickets to that show like we do with every other show, we will hook you up. And you can stay up to date with that at fox1023.com.

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Well, Bon Jovi is winning over critics. It's Fox 102.3, Columbia's Classic Rock. I'll tell you about that. Phil Collins, he's got a big announcement. And it's the return of Queens of the Stone Age. Those stories and more news for that rocks coming up next on the Fox.

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1: As you know, Jon Bon Jovi, he's had some vocal issues to undergo surgery. Fans and critics are leaving Madison Square Garden saying the comeback, it's the real deal. He sounds great. Phil Collins releasing a deluxe vinyl box set of Face Value featuring previously unreleased live recordings of You Know What I Mean. And Queens of the Stone Age are back. They released Easy Street, their first new song since 2023. And there's also a music video. I'm Brady, that's your news that rocks. You can stay up to date online anytime. 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
1: Firefighters found themselves in a mess this week after responding to a distress call from a man who had become trapped inside a portable toilet.
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3: He's a porta potty pervert. 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
4: This is not a big space.
1: No, it's
4: not. It is direct contact.
1: Yeah. So, Chuck, you sit down in one of these things and you feel a little tickle. What do you?
5: Tickling his balls?
2: Guess so.
5: Guys, that's what he's doing in there?
2: I'd hate to feel it. I think it was a spider at first.
1: 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It was a spider.
5: See, do that scream. Chuck, is everything okay in there?
2: Yeah, give me a minute. It's going to be a minute.
3: You thought, did you see a bug or something?
2: Yeah, there's a spider in here or something.
5: Are you okay? Oh, my God.
2: It's the most action I've gotten in a long time.
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It's Brady making way for Amy Reed. New keyword, too, coming up at 5. And she's got 2 hours of ad-free rock for you at 3:50. 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

102.3 on a Friday. This weekend starting tomorrow, right? Saturday and Sunday. Doing a double shot weekend. So you're getting back to back from your favorite artists. We're talking back to back Tom Petty, Aerosmith, Zeppelin. Every hour, two from your favorite artists all weekend long. So wherever you're headed, you're on the lake this weekend, you can take us with you. 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
3: 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Also a collision out at I-20 East Broad River Road, 20 East and West at Fairfield Road, 20 around the 60 on the eastbound side, and 77 southbound at Bluff Road with a left-hand lane blocked. 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
3: Do you remember when being a millionaire was a big deal? And then it took a long time to go from millionaire to billionaires, but how quickly we've gone from just having $1 billion to multi-billions, and now even into the trillions, at least for Eli Lilly. They're worth $1.1 trillion, big pharma company, and they just bought this other small company, I say small, $3.8 billion, and it's promising a psychedelic-based nasal spray. But like, I'm not a doctor. I'm just saying, if you want to go do shrooms, just go in the forest and do them. You don't need to go to Eli Lilly and big pharma for them. Do them because you want to, not because I said it. Data centers are expected to add $6.3 billion to electricity costs for homes and businesses across 13 states and D.C. as AI strain on the nation's power grid continues to surge. And what are most of us using AI for? So we can have a Facebook profile picture that looks nothing like us. 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
17: Hello, wrecks at I-20 westbound and eastbound delays at the river, and also a collision slowing thing down out on 77 south of Fort Jackson and 77 south of Bluff Road. I-20 east and west at Fairfield Road and 2 your Risley out. 600 Windsor Lake Boulevard and I-26 West at Piney Grove Road. Bluff at Atlas Road, also slowing thing down. 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

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You need a little bit of cheap hope. Today's National Lottery Day. And the Mega Millions jackpot tonight, $672 million. So you're looking at just under $300 million if you win. 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

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Fox1023.com. Guns N' Roses taking over Raleigh on the 23rd. We'll be at Carter Finley Stadium. And they're going to be there with Public Enemy. You want a chance to score tickets to that show? Get a road trip, man. 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

this weekend, a double shot weekend. So wherever you're headed, take us with you, man. You're going to hear two in a row all Saturday and Sunday, every hour, from your favorite artist. Back to back Tom Petty, back to back Aerosmith, back to back Bad Company.

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2: 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Now, the Carolina Band were winners of the 2026 Metallica's Marching Band competition. 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Go Cox and Metallica. 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
2: Rex, got about I-26 East 128 and Charleston Highway at Pine Street, and a collision on I-20 East at Fairfield Road. A wreck also on I-20 West at Spears Creek, and 77 is slow north from Bluff Road all the way past Decker, and I-20 East from Broad River to Fairfield Road. Back up. We check back. 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
2: Firefighters found themselves in a mess this week after responding to a distress call from a man who had become trapped inside a portable toilet.
3: He climbed in through the toilet. You know he did. And he loves it in there.
4: He's a porta potty pervert. 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
5: This is not a big space.
4: No, it's
5: not.
4: It's
5: direct contact.
2: Yeah. So, Chuck, you sit down in one of these things and you feel a little tickle. What do you
6: tickling his balls?
3: Guess so.
6: You guys, that's what he's doing in there?
3: I'd hate to feel it. I think it was a spider at first.
4: Oh,
3: I
4: think it was a spider.
6: See, do that scream. Chuck, is everything okay in there?
3: Yeah, give me a minute. It's going to be a minute.
4: You thought, did you see a bug or something?
3: Yeah, there's a spider in here or something.
6: Are you okay? Oh, my God.
3: It's the most action I've gotten in a long time.
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Fox 102.3. We're what, just under 50 days away from kickoff for the 2026 season. However, let's fast forward to next year, 2027. How much will you be paying for 100 level club seats at Willie B? I'll tell you three things you need to know in two songs on Fox 102.3.

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3: Do you remember for a long time being a millionaire was like hella impressive? 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

I'm ready for the weekend, man. I don't know about you, man. This week's been a little rough. Are you ready for a weekend? Damn right you are. Got a little bush. It's come down. It's Columbia's Rock. It's Fox 102.3.

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Columbia's Classic Rock. It's Fox 102.3. Today is National Peach Ice Cream Day. So, yeah, got some peach ice cream. Just in time, because I went to Sonic and got some onion rings. It got this heartburn kicking. So, maybe I should dig into this peach ice cream. Maybe it'll help me out.

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1: Firefighters found themselves in a mess this week after responding to a distress call from a man who had become trapped inside a portable toilet.
2: He climbed in through the toilet. You know he did. 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
3: He's a porta potty pervert. 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
4: This is not a big space.
1: No, it's not.
4: It's direct contact.
1: Yeah. So, Chuck, you sit down in one of these things and you feel a little tickle. What do you?
5: Tickling his balls?
2: Guess so.
5: Guys, that's what he's doing in there?
2: 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I think it was a spider at first.
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5: See, do that scream. Chuck, is everything okay in there?
6: Yeah, give me a minute. It's going to be a minute.
3: You thought, did you see a bug or something?
6: Yeah, there's a spider in here or something.
5: Are you okay? 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
6: It's the most action I've gotten in a long time.
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Columbia's Rock. It's Fox 102.3. We got news outside the box coming up next hour. We're going to be talking about the explosive diarrhea that's sweeping through many of states. And, I mean, we lived through COVID. We can make it past the explosive diarrhea syndrome. Yeah. And things to avoid. Yeah. I'll tell you all about that coming up in news outside the box, because nobody wants explosive.